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0: Engine 3, Squad 3 from dispatch, 21772 low, 21772 low, for an 11-month-old female that was vomiting and went unresponsive. She's now responding, but still vomiting. From about 2020.
1: He's uncooperative?
2: Correct.
3: Yes, uncooperative.
1: Coming down.
0: You gonna need the chair, do you have one?
4: Careful.
0: Jail, you copy?
5: Charlie, if one's on the way.
0: Temple.
3: Jail copies, coming down with the chair.
0: Temple.

0: flashlight from dispatch and battalion chief for your information. 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They need a squad per man down. Crash it between Martin and Utica. Crash it between Martin and Utica on the east side. They have officers on the way. Timeout 2021.
1: Beefy copies.

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1: Trouble
0: at Walmart, 29176 Van Dyke, a white male 60s, wearing a black windbreaker and black pants, made threats to come back with a gun and shoot employees. Last seen southbound on a teal bike. Someone can make the location and check for the subject.
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0: What? You clipped the copy. Yeah, go ahead. Does that bike look like it's pretty new, or does it look like it's older?
1: He says he bought it.
0: He has a receipt for it. They're trying to confirm if he paid for it or not.
1: Alright, he's taking for right now.

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1: Send me that when I log in.
0: Okay, for any of another unit to back.
2: Heading for
0: him.
2: Okay, 951, he's got a receipt for it for $118 at 7:07 today.
0: Copy. Okay, if you could just document and trespass him from Walmart verbally.
3: 10-4.
0: And then whenever you get a chance, just send the info to our screen, please.

Quint one from dispatch for a citizen assist at Prospect Park, 22221 Memphis. It's a female trapped in the tire swing inside the park and she can't get out. Timeout 2048.

0: That they turn it.
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0: 10-4-2-4-1, you can disregard ticket 10-57-25-229, Roan.
1: 8-4-1.
0: Also disregard ticket suspicious circumstances 13809 Knox, 13809 Knox, a vacant house for over 4 months. Color states there's been multiple cars there and are still there. There was a shooting back in February at that address.
2: 10-4.
0: Quinn 1 in 26.

0: 44 Hudson, 75 44 Hudson, 23 year old male having chest pain, timeout 20-102.
1: Caller for Knox just called back. Both cars left. One's going to be a beige Honda, the other's a white Honda. Unknown plate, unknown direction. David 40, you can dispatch if you want. She said she doesn't want contact.
2: Dispatch copies. David 40, take a standby. 25230 Hoover. 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
0: 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David, X-ray 164.
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0: 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Edward Queen X-ray, 384.
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0: 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Male reporting Shainer and Sherman, a white male on a white bicycle. We're all set.
1: I'm falling out.
0: 7-1.

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0: 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Shiner Masonic.
1: 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New Jersey template 422989 Victor.
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0: Yeah. Sharon State Fair, Charles Edward King, 891, Silver Charge, Caravan.

0: Henderson. Check out a 96, 116, 22 Kenneth, 11-6, 22 Kenneth. There's a Logan confirming this.
1: All right.
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0: 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What? Trouble with a 40-year-old mixed male. Yeah.

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1: Stand for
2: you. Can it? July 5 on as well.
0: Stand for just south of the collar, black male, unknown age, wearing a shiesty ski mask, black jacket, just trying car doors on the block.
1: True.
0: 10-4, correction, northbound, not southbound.

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It's a 43-year-old male having head pain from a previous accident, difficulty breathing, time out 2350.

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0: 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Confirming the plate of 0 King Sam Charles I-4.
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0: Yeah.

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0: No, North 8 with Edward Tieber William, 3971, what are you going to ask?
1: 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David 46. 10-4.

0: 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Charlie 51.
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0: Rescue Force 5-4 from dispatch, 27219 LaRose, 27219 LaRose. 79-year-old male, says his heart does not feel right. He is clammy, timeout 0023.
1: Thank you for copy.

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1: 9 Shaner.

Engine 3 Squad 3 from dispatch 24050 Warner, 24050 Warner, 53-year-old female having leg problems, can't move and having breathing problems as well, timeout 0036.

0: Put one from dispatch. Check man down. 70319 mile. 70319 mile. Marathon. Clerk says he thinks he sees a dead body wrapped in a garbage bag outside the building on the 9 mile side. Written up for PD. Timeout 0042.
1: Adam 40, Charlie 51.
2: Adam 40.
1: Charlie 51. Took a man down, marathon, on the 9 mile side. 70319 mile.
2: Adam 40.
1: Charlie 51.
3: Charlie 41 dispatch, I'll be out with one on a bike, 9 mile, Shainer.
1: That works.

0: 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Disregard the other cars.
1: Good.
0: 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Thank you.
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2: 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Van Dyke and Westminster, Edward Robert Frank, 943.
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0: 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Air alarm, Great Lakes Electronics 22100 Sherwood.
1: Adam.
0: Charlie 51.

150 charger. But the 5 Nora George Adam 46 Blue Durango. She's

0: 5-1 dispatch.
1: Good.
0: Yeah, 82 my last. Send me Sherwood. Disregard Adam 4-1. Adam 40 traffic.
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0: 841.
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1: Therefore.
0: Therefore. Yeah,
1: 510-8. Therefore.

0: Attorney Hedlund. Dispatch Henry has one.
1: Follow up. Say, 8 mile in Winfield.
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1: Battery 5-1.
0: This will be on Kennedy Circle, just north of Common. The Black Equinox that lost the tire.
1: Henry.

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Did you say you were 8 in Winfield? Okay. Copy.

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0: 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We have a call reporting 8 to 10 males are physically fighting.
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2: Bro. Charlie.
0: An alarm at Dollar Village, 22814 Ryan, 22814 Ryan.
2: Bro. Charlie.
3: Adam, if you want to decide, I can take you after that.
0: 10-4, Charlie 51, you can disregard.
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0: Okay. 740, Form 11.
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Engine 6 flat 6 from dispatch for an unknown medical, 2950 12 mile, 2950 12 mile, apartment 104. The blind resident is screaming for help. Run number is 8761 at 234.

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0: 4-1. An assault that just occurred at 25125 Hoover, apartment 104. 1017 is calling at the Sunoco. She's having trouble with her baby daddy. He's intoxicated, 43-year-old black male.
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0: 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Heard alarm, Jimmy John's, 58, 12 mile.
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0: I'll be Mound in Sterling, which is just north of 14. Edward Zebra, Edward 2840.
1: For Mound in Sterling.

0: 40041. How far are you guys?
1: On the way.
2: Nope.

0: That's S3, you all set. Are you at low volume?
1: Yeah, I'm all set.
0: Pepper.

0: Henry 5182.
1: Stand by for another one. Dispatch over 40. An alarm, Jimmy John's, 5858, 12 mile.
0: Edward. Henry 51, I'll handle it.
1: Edward 41, copy.
2: Copy, tenant, thank you.

Engine 2 Squad 2 from dispatch for 27-year-old female who believes she had a cyst rupture. 21357 Marie, 21357 Marie. Our number is 8762557.

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1: Okay.

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She's saying it's also

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1: 636.

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0: 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It's going to be at the Arbor Inn, 14030 14 Mile Road in room 406. Run number 8763 at 706.
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0: 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My patrol car is dead.
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0: Engine 656 from dispatch for an 88-year-old male who had a fall detection, pendant press, no voice contact was made at 3826 Kensington. 3826 Kensington. 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
1: Six.
0: There is lockbox information in the run.

Engine 3 squad 3 from dispatch for a 64-year-old female unable to walk at 22526 Kiram Court, 22526 Kiram Court. Run number is 8765 at 744.

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0: Go ahead.
1: Yes, be advised. It looks like we were out on the 17th for the mom, Christina Wright, attempt suicide by overdose, possibly combative, and is showing a traffic.

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0: 10-4. 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
2: 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Warren, suspended 5 personnel.
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2: 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Going to be going to apartment 204. The Sierra caller will be on foot at the leasing office.
3: 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Charlie.

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2: 10, going to meet them at the ramp from the crater to eastbound 696. This is coming. Oh, disregard.

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He's at 23736 Sherwood. Boarding home. There are bed bugs and cockroaches. I advise him to wait outside. 902.

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2: Adam 40 and Motor 2 is going to be in front of 27027. 27027, mom.
0: David 40 dispatch. Prior to making that run, we just witnessed the 1050 at 13 inch here.
2: 10-4. Thank you.
0: We're checking on injuries now.
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2: 10-4.

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0: Turning 5-1 with David 40.
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0: Ground 4, look at disregard.
1: Try 11 out. 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

0: smaller than the French.
1: Yeah, I got M40 on the way.
0: Okay. Thank you. I'm gonna need them just to help me with traffic.
2: Six one over.
3: 11 dispatch, I'm done with my court. I can assist if needed as well.
1: Okay, I think they're all set.
2: Pop.
0: Bravo 1 dispatch.
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0: Can you show me out with a 46 at 9 Mile and Grosbeck? Everett Boy Henry 2971.
1: Everett.

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0: 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PD is out with. They're in front of 27027 Mound. There's a small child with a head injury. 939.
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0: 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Myself and 416 will be at 28801 Imperial, apartment 148 on follow.
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0: Level 1, it's really clear on a 2025 Nissan. 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
1: Got it.

0: Trouble in this place. I need to advise DPD that her sister here says she's supposed to be in the hospital. Do you have to know which hospital? Sister isn't sure, but believes it's somewhere in Detroit. Temper. Contact for DPD to get to the sister. We also can cancel the two men. Day 40. Except for day 40 in the script.
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0: 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Come on. Yeah.
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Bravo 1, this way. Okay, he's your last. Can you show me on the 10 pickup at 8074 Packard? David 11 will be with me.

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0: Check the welfare. It's going to be eastbound 13 from Van Dyke. Eastbound 13 from Van Dyke. I'm looking for a elderly white female wearing a dark colored robe. Was walking on the north side of 13 Mile.

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2: I-29 dispatch. It looks like there's two SUVs in the intersection. Everybody's out blocking.

RC-457 from dispatch. Injury accident, PD is out with. Kennedy Circle in common. There's an elderly female. They're requesting a checkout. 1010.

0: I said that you can pick up 27. 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
0: 10-4.

Tom 4-4, hit 5. Two wreckers going. First one's going to be David, Zebra David, 7876, Blue Ford Escape. Flat beds, please. Second's going to be Edward Queen Sam, 4044, Silver Nissan.

0: special? 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
1: We're working. There's 11 dispatch. Can I have another unit up here? No 300. Can I see you before you go?
0: 840 in a row.
2: Ten four, ten eight, you can have the fever.
1: Ten four.
3: Was that David 11 asking for assistance?
1: Ten four, we do. We just need another unit. I'll be on it.
3: I couldn't understand.

0: 11 dispatch, you can disregard this. It's 40, we have another unit up here. Okay, David 40 disregard.
1: David 40, 10-8. Bravo 5 dispatch, show me out of court.
0: Yeah,

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0: Put me on a follow-up. 13680 McKinley.
1: Hi. 10-4, y'all set?
0: I'm out of the way.

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0: Victor 2 dispatch. Go ahead. I'll start checking Van Dyke for that view. Cover.
1: Six two dispatch, you step off monitor.
0: Cover.
2: For dispatch.
0: Go ahead.
2: Yeah, I was going to turn the seconds.
0: Cover. Y'all set?
2: How about?

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1: That one. Dispatch copies.
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1: 6-2.
3: Yeah, the car is directly in front of the Walmart entrance.

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1: Are you able to 1019 to the front desk and assist this elderly female?
0: And out.
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2: CCS 1, catch on Echo State. Is this take her back to her car?
1: Affirmative.
2: I can handle that, son. That's my screen, please.
1: Yeah, thank you. David 11, Mr. Red.
0: David 11, tonight, thank you.
3: I have 4-2.
1: I need my 1, tonight. Go for Motor 1.
4: Yeah. 10-4. Is an MT unit on the way? Or just me?
1: Just you at the moment.
5: Come over to this side. Show me pulling up to 11 and over.
1: About a half mile away, excuse me.

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0: I'll be conducting follow-up. 32967 Cedar Ridge Court in the city.
1: 10-4. MC just said you can send me those notes. I might crash. 10-4. 655 more than one. Dispatch, you got MC 2 signing on. He'll go to that action. 10-4. Motor 2, Motor 1, MC units in route.
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1: 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That's just one for now.
0: Billy Bills.
1: Bills, copy.

0: commentary. It's 10:50 on Hoover in front of Popeyes.
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1: Okay.
0: 10:50 on Hoover, south of 11, from Popeyes.
1: 10-4.
2: 6-1, this says this is a road rage, not a 10:50.
0: 10-4, I got another unit round.
3: Dispatch, we'll be out with the next unit. 11 at Hoover.
4: Yeah. Motor one's gonna slide that way as well. V80 to my part.
0: 10-4. 4-3, you can disregard.
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0: Stretch Victor 2. Victor 2 copies. I'll be overhead in a second.
1: Charlie on dispatch.
0: Hi, Charlie.
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0: 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More cars are arriving and more people are jumping out. Dispatch David 11, he's hard to the network.
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0: King 6-3, you can see me, Fisher.
1: 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There's a silver Chevy Malibu involved, plate of 6-Queen, Robert Charles 20, which returns to 7068 Fisher, is leaving the scene.
2: 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They're southbound, the cars are from Fisher.

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Warren Clinton, Squad 1 from Warren Fire Dispatch, responding with PD, 6 month assault, then pepper sprayed 8420 Fisher, 8420 Fisher, 8777 and 1150, Station 2 just arrived at home.

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1: 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Principal calls the entrance off Wellington is an older white male. Unknown clothing. He's been squatting in houses in the area.
0: 240.
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1: Yeah.

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1: Squad 2 and out. Dispatch, you can pick up Officer 2.
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0: Check the welfare of 11003 Republic, 11003 Republic. Callers waiting in the black Buick sedan. PD is also responding. Wait for them.
1: 40. S1 to Adam 40, S3 is also coming down.
2: Victor 2 is nice. Can you send it to me also?
0: 10-4.

0: put one flapper to dispatch for a 60-year-old male that's outside at the corner of Continental and MacArthur. He's vomiting, was recently released from the hospital, 1229.
1: Flapper.
2: Dispatch from squad 1.
0: Is that the same run, sir?
2: We're at 8228, knocking on the door. We're not sure if that's the same run or not. Can you try and get a hold of our caller back and see?
0: Stand by, we're extremely busy with calls right now. I'll call him in a second.
1: Just finished questions on.
0: Simple.

0: We're going to head to that second run on Continental. No one's answering the door here at 8228. We feel like it might be the same run.
1: 10-4. Top 3, copy.

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0: Truck 45 at Haunted GM 31295 Charles Kettering. Escape 3. Advised that there was a vehicle that was on fire. No longer on fire anymore. Smoldering. They want you to check it out. 1233.
1: Four.

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Who got his finger stuck in a door when another sibling was closing the door. No longer stuck. The parents want to check out 3618 Maddox, 1234.

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0: Dispatch from Squad 1, just be advised, both those runs were the same runs.
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Rescue 454 from dispatchers, a language barrier, a female in her 30s with a rapid heart rate, 305561, 1237.

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1: 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You're back in service, 1238.
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3: 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I'm all set up here.
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1: Yeah, 40.
0: We'll be 82 over here. 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

0: 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Third hand info, unknown medical issues, a 55-year-old female is alcoholic going through withdrawals. 11233 13 mile, 11233 13 mile. 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
1: 1333. Victor 2. If you could check the area for some RD autos, area of 13349 Sherman. David Levin's going to speak to the caller.
2: Victor 2.

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0: Yeah, we're insecure on Studebaker. 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Once they're done with that tow, we're going to clear out from this location.
1: 10-4.

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0: Check for shots heard, area of 9 in Columbus. 9 mile in Columbus. They heard 2 shots, possibly east of that location.
1: Go for it.
2: Yeah, 11 dispatch, 10-8, 10-8 to me as well.
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Be well, RD auto, eastbound 12 from Van Dyke. Eastbound 12 from Van Dyke, Grey Dodge Journey. Edward, yellow, yellow, 2249, supposed to be all over the road. Returns on 8317, Dodge Journey. Off of Longview, are sitting in the be well. Make it to the sides, you can send. 10-4.

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Warden NCO Squad 2 from Warden Sawyer Dispatch at 8th Physical Therapy, 26440 Hoover. 26440 Hoover, the 35-year-old female that's wheelchair bound, blacking out. Phone number 878-1353.

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0: Okay, it's a child caller and someone of a language barrier. So he doesn't know the address, but he sees you. He's hopefully going to flag you down.
1: Hold the step outside, please.
0: 1 second.

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0: 10 40 to the 95, 1 Delta male, 1 Delta female, turn out 754.
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0: 10-4. If you could take out a 10-16 at Target, 12 into Quinder. It's called in by loss prevention. They're going to have the female half inside the store. Male half's going to be an intoxicated 28-year-old black male wearing black. Should be in the lot by a blue Hyundai. Female half told LP she's scared to leave with them because he's abusive.
1: Thank you.
2: Victor 3, dispatch. We send that around, please.
0: So far. Dispatch Victor 2. The area of Bruce and Topher for an indecent exposure. Caller does not wish to be seen. Just wanted to check the area. Last seen northbound on foot. Black male in his 60s wearing all white. Copies.

0: Engine 554 from dispatch for a 52-year-old female with chest pain, shortness of breath at the urgent care 28550 Shaner, 1408.
1: Engine 5.
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1: 14-11.
2: Victor 3, dispatch.
0: Victor 3.
2: The blue Hyundai in the parking lot, it's got a Texas plate. William Charles David, 6438. The male is in the passenger seat with the door open, waiting.
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0: 419 Republic, 8419 Republic.
1: David 40.
2: Yeah, it was 11 dispatch. Send it to me, it's all.
0: Definitely.

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0: 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Take a run.
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0: 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They're in front of 22525 Audrey, 1427.
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0: 1828.

0: the top of the dispatch. I'm going to need a flatbed. Frank Adam Boyd, 0371, Blue Lincoln.
1: Just the one.
0: Just the one for now.

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0: 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Suspect is going to be a white truck that fled northbound.
1: Ten four.
2: David 4082.
0: Ten four. Fetch David 40.
2: Go ahead.
0: Stand by 11384 Cadillac. 11384 Cadillac.
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0: 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You can put it in secret service.
1: 10-4.
2: Hey, did they give you a location? Did they pull in anywhere?
3: She said she was in traffic.
2: I think she was northbound then, on Van Dyke, just south.
3: That's what it sounded like.

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1: Copy, do that, man.
0: Okay, I got a car in the road, so I'll just need you to just block it. Block that lane one for me.
1: Copy.

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0: Both
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0: 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Come on. 745.
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2: Squad 4 from dispatch, Windermere 31800 Van Dyke for a female that fell, altered mental status. Enter resort, Ortiz and David, 1453.

0: North, can I get a number at Beer for Parking Complaint? Edward Lincoln Adams, 6125. 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
0: Floor number from Windermere?
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0: Well, I forgot me. 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

0: 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Villa at City Center. 11700 10 mile, room 225/1, 15/5.
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Rescue 4 Squad 5 from dispatch for a 63-year-old female with chest pains. She'll be waiting outside in the parking lot of 28096 Van Dyke, 1514.

0: 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I'm going to be 1082 and then 1042.
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0: 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Team 17.
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0: Excuse me,
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0: Goodbye. Goodbye. Chris, King 6-2, King 6-3.
2: 6-2.
0: 6-3. You take a standby, 6380, 14 mile, 6380, 14 mile. It'll be apartment D, David 7, collars in a white Jeep.
2: 6-2-6. 6-3. Metro, keep horse high.
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0: A drone's overhead. That male is there. He's laying on the grass.
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2: Have one.
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0: 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Now he's bleeding from the nose. 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
1: 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He's up and moving on his bike. We're in service.
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1: If you get a call for a 46 at Chicago amount, people can get around or just fine. You don't need to put one on the board.
2: Definitely.

0: The dog's going to be DOA. 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
1: Silver.
2: I'm calling out.
1: Silver.
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0: That's three.
1: Can you call in here, please?
2: That's one dispatch. I've been trying to call up there. I keep getting put on hold.
0: That's four.
1: Never.

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1: Three.
0: Can you handle the bank detail?
1: That work.
2: Ten four.

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0: Check out 4611 in Milton.
1: Yeah,

0: Sessions, yes, sir.
1: Hold on.
0: Yeah, disregard that. Standby. Dispatch Henry 5-1. Both units on AA 1016, 11726 Robinwood. 11726 Robinwood, involving a 32-year-old male with special needs.
1: She's good. I think that you also.

Charlie 11, Frank 5-1, if you check for 1010, the bus stop, Memphis and Topher. 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
0: 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On the 19th, I book.
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0: 4-1, Jim McComb.
1: 1610. Two squad two from dispatch for a pedestrian injury accident. 28850 Newport is in front of that address. The caller's inside, did not go outside. It's a red sedan, this is for a teenager. She's unsure on injuries. 1611.
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0: 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Switch down for 5.
1: 5.
0: In a pedestrian injury accident, 28850 Newport, 28850 Newport, have a teenager that was struck by a vehicle. Sounds like minor injury.
1: 4-5.

0: Space Squad 4 is en route to Center 4 is Warren. Person 4, personnel.
1: 1613.
2: Squad 1 is Emma Cole.
1: 1613.

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0: I'm in 6 buses from West Beth, American House, 29250 Heritage Parkway, room 208. 80-year-old female with low sugar, 1614.
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1: Therefore, thank you.
0: Great.
1: 351, can you see loss prevention at Walmart regarding a retail fraud suspect? 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
1: 10-4.

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0: 351.
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1: 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From 14, over.
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0: S3.
3: You said the 11 mile an hour, okay.
0: Have a

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1: Halfway now.
0: Halfway. CCSU's out. Halfway.
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1: Dispatch,
2: Sorry, Cat has you on his first cell. Switch it.

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1: Motor One.
0: Loaded up and out of the road. 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
1: Yeah, for it. Thank you for your help.
0: Okay.
2: 25-1, standing by.
1: Yeah, for it.

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0: Suspicious circumstances, 1971 Los Angeles, 1971 Los Angeles.
1: 940.
2: Henry 51 dispatch.
0: Go ahead.
2: Can I get a new number for another retail fraud 2 at Walmart? There's going to be two subjects in custody here.
0: We already had one written up. They said they talked to you.

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1: You were talking right now, trying to get a description.
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1: Thank you.
2: What's that, 14 and Ryan? You might as well send it to Motor 4 also. Is it injuries? Are they in the road or out of the road?
1: No, not injuries. 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
2: Hey, Motor 4, I'm...

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1: Ever. CCS2 to Motor 4, I can write it if you just want to get the info.
0: Okie dokie, we're going to be at that just south of 14 on Ryan on the east side behind the BP. You'll see us in the driveway.
2: Copy.

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0: I'm V15.

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1: 10-4.
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Expect 20 to CO for an Audi Auto, pulled into the speedway at 10 and Mound. 10 and Mound, gray Nissan, Michigan plate of, city plate of MI5880. 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
0: 10-16, going to be going to 8643 Chap. Caller's going to be waiting at the corner of Chap and Lorraine in a gray Jeep Wrangler.
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0: 1 Squad 1.
1: 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You have 18 route.
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And 6 o'clock from dispatch. An 86-year-old male. Busy, unresponsive, history of stroke. 282-11 Norwood, 1821.

0: 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She's at 15019 Marla, 1822.
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0: 6-1 dispatch. Can you confirm what hospital they went to?
1: St. John Main. Charlie.
2: Charlie.
1: We're going to Main.
0: Yeah, boy.

0: 10-15. 10-15 in Adam area, Warren Manor, 21450 DeQuinder. 21450 DeQuinder, apartment 201.
1: 150.
0: There's a lengthy history there of 10-16. We're also out there the other day for a subject with a knife.
1: And what?

Switch Victor 3. Victor 3. Can you check the ramp at mile 696 for this 46 if it's still there, please? Victor.

search each of my units, DOL 3, check welfare of the intoxicated driver, area of 10 Mile and Hoover, caller states your child's father, picking the daughter from their home, appeared highly intoxicated. I'm a grade 4 fusion, Edward Frank John, 3668. Supposed to be headed back home to Marysville, she's concerned. Your last seen westbound on Engelman from Hoover. And do well.

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1: For a possible suicidal subject, called in third hand, 13399 Sherman. 13399 Sherman. A female has tried in the past. And we were out there earlier this morning for a domestic.
0: J40.
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0: Both units on a suicidal subject at Warren Manor, 21478 to Quinder. 21478 to Quinder, apartment 204.
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0: 10-50-11 inbound, pulled into 27663 inbound.

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0: Cessna Jano 40. Truck 1010 at Warren Manor. Caller was at 2190 Michael, 2190 Michael. So this is behind them and the Manor parking lot.
1: I just want to dispatch, do we have any Victor units working?
2: Yeah, Victor 3, send me Mike, please.
0: Yeah,

0: totally coming.
1: It's official.
0: Thank you. I don't think I called it out. 7, Queen, Victor, Mary, 6, 0.
2: Break here.
1: Come on.
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1: 10-4.
4: Frame 5-1, who will be checking for that 10-10 prior to our call?
1: 10-4.

0: 15. Our caller is going to be waiting at the 7-Eleven 10 and Mound. 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
1: 240.

0: Spring 5-1. Did we give you an address in Warren Manor yet?
1: Negative.
0: 21532. We'll be all set.
1: Is that in regards to the 1010?
0: Yeah, no active 1010.
1: 10-4.

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0: Have a first one out.
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Yeah, I got another call on the board at that address, 21532, for some females assaulting a child. 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
1: 32934 Newcastle. Should be all set, all advice.
0: 10-4.
2: 840, 82 West, and show us how tomorrow.
0: Okay,

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1: Go ahead.
0: You can send me the disorderly at Campbell in 10 and I'll have that.
1: 10-4.
2: Victor 3 dispatch.
1: Go ahead.
2: 9 mile shear is going to be an 8.
1: 10-4.

0: Victor 3 dispatch. Go ahead.
1: 25039 Campbell, and the residents directly across the street, 0038 Campbell, having graduation parties. There's a lot of people showing up. The street isn't blocked, traffic can get through, but I'd expect that as the night progresses, probably going to get a lot of calls for a lot of parties and disturbances.
0: Careful.

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2: Verbal 8-year-old. Apparently the mom went out and found it. If you could just check to make sure that she's okay.
0: Yep, that's right.

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PD's out with an elderly female they found wandering around on 14 Mile. She's disoriented. They're at 329-34 Newcastle. 329-34 Newcastle. Our number's 8813 at 1933.

1835. Rescue 4 from Fire Dispatch, remain over the wheel in the Walgreens parking lot, 4010 13 mile, 4010 13 mile. So U-Haul truck with a black male slumped over the wheel in the lot. Run number is 8814, 1935.

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0: Four, go ahead. Negative, I can get them started as soon as I have somebody available. What you got?
1: Beach. Kind of woke up taking out of it, so might want to have a PD check call.
0: Copy that. I will get them on the way as soon as I have one available.
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1: Preston 4.
0: Gentlemen, left the scene in the U-Haul van, plate number AN18081. I believe he's headed eastbound on 13 mile. We're going to be in service.
1: Copy, Preston 4. I'll show you back in at 1949. We'll put this out to our cars.
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3: 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VOL, possible OUIL. There was a man over the wheel. Fire now states it's lasting from eastbound 13 miles from Walgreens to 4010 13 miles. 4010 13 miles, a U-Haul truck, black male driver. Possible OUIL in the VOL.

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